0: Coming up this hour with Elena and George Burge.
1: Is this line soft? Does this rhyme hit hard enough? Do you understand this metaphor enough? How can we make this hookier?
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0: It's Backstage Country. I'm Elena. George Burge is your co-host this week. It's so fun having you here. And George, you know, we played Ride, Ride, Ride earlier, a song that is climbing up the charts, possibly another number one.
1: Yes.
0: And I don't know how I didn't know this about this song, but Tyler Hubbard is a writer on here.
1: Yes.
0: Like, I'm really fixated on, I've been fascinated by the fact that how he presented Let's Ride Together and the three times a week, you said. No, three times
1: in 6 weeks.
0: Three times in 6 weeks. Such a business-oriented kind of mindset, because you know that you don't want to try and just catch lightning, you know.
1: Tyler has such a, like, almost military mindset about stuff. He's very disciplined in the way that he shows up to write and the way that he shows up to make music. And the other thing is, like, usually when you're in a writing room, you write for 3 or 4 hours, you finish the song, and when you finish the song, you're done and you go home for the day.
0: Yeah.
1: Tyler and I would write for 4 hours, we'd finish the song, and then we would spend 3 hours trying to poke holes in it afterwards. How can we, is this line soft? Does this rhyme hit hard enough? Do you understand this metaphor enough? How can we make this hookier? And it was like, it's that extra 10% that you get out of that combing and refining that I think takes it to the hit level. And that was something that I really learned from him.
0: Yeah.
1: Because usually it's like you write a song, you finish it, and you're done. And going in there and really being just as nitpicky as possible, I think pulls out a different kind of magic of the song. And is the reason, probably, that he's written so many prolific hits. Yeah.
0: Well, the man knows about commercial success. I will say that for sure. So did that change the way that you write now?
1: It did. Absolutely. Just a different intensity, I think, to the writing room. We all do this out of passion. We all do this because it started as a hobby and something that we fell in love with. But we're in the pros now. We're in the big leagues, right? And there's only so many slots, just like in professional baseball or professional football or anything. You know, there's a million great players. What do you do differently to be elite? And that was something I learned from him, of like what it takes to be at that level. And that's really cool.
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0: It's Backstage Country. I'm Elena. George Burge is hanging out with us this week. And we were talking about your boys, George and Luke.
1: Yes.
0: And, you know, watching you guys and seeing them on the road and seeing them up on stage and everything, it just makes me realize they really are at that cool age where they understand what dad is doing now and, like, can really conceptualize it and see the impact that you're having on other people and on country music in general. When these boys look back 20 years from now and are starting to tell stories about what it was like having George Burge as their dad, what are you hoping that they tell stories about the most? Like, is it mostly about the music? Is it outside of music? Like, what are you hoping that they talk about?
1: That is such a good question. I think it's just getting to share the excitement as a family. You know, we've gotten to do a lot of firsts together. We got to go on tour in Australia together as a family.
0: Yeah, and you guys stayed out there for, yeah.
1: And the kids got to have their first, you know, quote unquote sushi roll on the beach with us. And they still tell everybody, hey, we got to have sushi in Australia, you know? And I think it's just seeing the stars in their eyes, experiencing new stuff puts that excitement back into me again, yeah. Which is so fun. But B, just like the tightness and the camaraderie of sharing all those experiences as a family. And it gives us shared memories to talk about at the dinner table. And it makes it really fun. So yes, the music for sure. My kids, I joke, are my A&R now. If they're really good at picking songs. And there's something about the innocence of a kid's ear that really helps you pick what is going to be a hit and cut through. So that is their job.
0: They're not overthinking it.
1: I'll put them in demo jail on the truck. I'm like, all right, boys, which one's the hit? Help me out. But they love it. It's all of it. Getting to share all of it is amazing. And I don't know. There's a different kind of joy having them out on the road. My wife and my kids. Yeah.
0: Yeah.
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5: 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It's Elena, and we have got George Burge here as our host this week. It has been so awesome.
6: 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I'm ready for a brand new hour of your favorite country hits and so much more coming up on Backstage Country. See?

0: It's Backstage Country. I'm Elena. George Burge is here this week. And earlier we played your song, It Won't Be Long. And we were talking about that. You mentioned the tattoos that people have gotten, you know, inspired by these lyrics and everything. When was the first time that somebody got a tattoo based on your music? Because that had to be an insane experience.
1: I think it was probably It Won't Be Long.
0: Yeah.
1: Mind on You, a lot of people would, they would say, you know, I sent that to my girlfriend, or, you know, we danced to this at our wedding or whatever. And it was like a deep love song, but it wasn't, you know, it wasn't the life song as much. And so when I put It Won't Be Long out, it was a different level of connection with my fans, just because it's a little bit more vulnerability in the lyric, and it's a little bit more introspective in your own life and figuring out what's important to you. And I think buy the drink, steal the kiss, make the trip, take the risk, you know, because life's not going to be long, right? It's go out there and do it. And I think I've seen a lot of people taking chances that they might not have taken, or, you know, putting themselves out there and being vulnerable from this song. But I think the first time I saw a tattoo was I had somebody DM me and they said, would you mind writing Take the Risk and taking a picture of it and sending it to me? And so I didn't know what it was for, but I did, in my handwriting.
0: Yeah.
1: And I sent him a picture of it in the DM. And then about a week later, I got a picture back of it tattooed across her forearm. And so that was when I was like, man, this song carries a different kind of weight. Yeah, it means like, a different kind of thing to people.
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1: Darius and Luke, I spent 90 minutes side stage every night watching them.
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0: I'm Elena. We got George Burge here all week long. And George, we were talking about tour life earlier, and it's something that you're very familiar with these days. Not only headlining, but you've also been on some giant bills like Darius Rucker earlier this year. Last year, I saw you on the Luke Bryan tour. Is that just like having a masterclass in touring, being able to be a part of that?
1: It is. And it's top to bottom too, right? It's not just a live show, but it's the day of prep. It's the, how you treat your band and crew. It's how to save enough energy while also still being the guy that everybody wants to be around and being a positive attitude, and you know how you act in all those different situations. And those are two guys that just like their energy is infectious at all times. And it's such a reminder of like, hey, you know, you're going to be wore out sometimes and you're going to ride hard sometimes and not feel like, you know, doing the daily mundane stuff. But to see guys like that, that could go right off in the sunset with their millions and millions, still show up, smile on their face, be grateful for what they have and what they're doing. It's like, yeah, we are lucky to be here. And it does put it in perspective. And then watching them entertain a crowd, how they tell stories, how they flow through a set, watching what songs fans resonate with and what makes a huge hit live. It is an absolute masterclass. And for both Darius and Luke, I spent 90 minutes side stage every night watching them every single night.
0: You would watch every night?
1: Every night, whole show.
0: Wow.
1: Because there is so much to learn from those guys.
0: Yeah. And I guess if you don't watch it every night, then you don't know what that, because that's different.
1: Yeah, you learn something new every night. Yeah. And there's going to be a different curveball on stage every night. I watched Luke Bryan take a bite of a cheeseburger mid-set with the lights down where the fans couldn't see it one night.
0: Just for some energy?
1: You know what? That is the coolest thing.
0: Okay, wait. Speaking of food, who had the better catering? Whose lessons did you learn more from?
1: Everybody's catering is off the chart at that level, but Luke Bryan's was like a different planet.
0: What made it?
1: I mean, you're talking filet mignon, lobster mac and cheese. you wake up and it's an omelet bar and fresh-made pancakes and smoothies. Like it was
0: that American Idol money.
1: I had to tell my band, like, we had to have a specific meeting on the bus of like, enjoy this, but don't get used to it because this is not real life.
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1: I FaceTime my kids or I FaceTime my wife and, you know, get a little taste of home.
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0: say so. It's Backstage Country. I'm Elena. We got George Burge here this week, who has been very busy in 2026.
1: Oh my gosh.
0: My goodness. My friend, you have been out on the road. You've been a road dog. And I mean, how are you making sure that you avoid burnout? Because that's a very real thing. And with how much you have going on and like not only the headlining right now, but working on new music, like that's a lot of taxing things on you as a human being. So like, how do you avoid that burnout?
1: Definitely pushed right up to the edge of it, you know, and then there are times where it feels more like a job than, you know, a party. But then it's, I pray a lot, you know, I spend a lot of time with the Bible, talking to God and taking a second to like breathe and just like find gratitude, right? Is there anything else you would rather be doing? How blessed are you to have the opportunity to work this hard on something that you love and see results from it? And I mean, it takes 30 seconds of talking to yourself like that and breathing to be like, hey, how lucky am I to be here? And also, you know, I'll FaceTime my kids or I'll FaceTime my wife and, you know, get a little taste of home. I'll go on a run, you know, watch a movie with the band. There's so many outlets to unplug. There are times where your social battery feels run out, you know?
0: Yeah.
1: I'm naturally a little bit of an introvert, which I picked the wrong industry to be in.
0: Well, I feel the same. I'm like an extroverted introvert.
1: Yes.
0: Like,
1: I love talking to people and I love having connections, but you know, I will leave an interview or a party or something and be like, I just need to sit and stare at the wall for an hour, you know?
0: I'm the same way.
1: And it's just knowing yourself and knowing how hard you can push it and when you need to go. You know, give yourself a second.
0: Well, and being able to like give yourself that grace, right? Like, cause you recognize that that's who you are and what you need and like actually giving yourself what you need.
1: Yes.
0: So yeah, go stare at a wall after this. I'll join you. We won't speak. We'll just stare at the wall.
1: Deal.
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Hey, it's George Burge. Stick around, because we're going to share some new music you're going to love. The Backstage breakout single is coming your way in just a few on Backstage Country. And I hear

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1: Here's some new music from Caroline Jones. You're It For Me, Honey, on Backstage Country.

0: coming up this hour with Elena and George Burge.
1: Casually slide a banger into somebody's inbox and be like, hey, thought of you.
2: 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Sunday.

0: I'm Elena. George Burge is hanging out this week. It's Backstage Country. And George, something that everybody always wants to know, especially when you have such success with collaborations. Of course, you got the song with Luke Bryan. You've also got one with Priscilla Block that people are loving. Is that kind of where collaborations are going to end on this album, or might there be a few more?
1: So I was able to scratch the collaboration itch in such an amazing way this last year and a half or so.
0: Yeah.
1: Brantley Gilbert, Brian, Priscilla Block, Nelly was crazy. Brett Young. So I've had so many friends, Ray Lynn, that I've gotten to either feature on their albums or have them feature on my songs. So I am going to focus a little bit more on my storytelling this time.
0: Okay.
1: But I think there's room for one or two collabs on this album.
0: Okay.
1: Yeah.
0: Do you already have it set?
1: I have my mind on a couple. Yeah.
0: Okay.
1: I like to pick my shot and then write the song specifically for that person. It's worked out pretty well so far. So
0: you manifest it that way, right?
1: Yes. Yeah. I love to casually slide a banger into somebody's inbox and be like, hey, thought of you, and see what they think. So, yeah.
0: I love it. Well, I can't wait to hear all about that. And, you know, we love having you here. So hopefully when that starts coming together, you'll come back and hang out with us for another week.
1: You're such a great interview, Elena. I love hanging out with you. Always love getting to spend time on Backstage Country. Thank you.
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0: Well, that is a wrap for today's show. I'm Elena. Day two already in the books with George Birch, who did a great job hosting today.
1: Thanks, Elena. Counting down the hours until we get to do this again tomorrow. See you then.
0: We'll see you tomorrow on Backstage Country. 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
1: He's a ranch hand in a pinch, man. 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
5: SFN News, I'm Kyle Nash. On President Trump's latest deal, pre-election move to boost domestic diesel supplies takes a step, even a controversial one, to help ease farmers' costs. President Trump announced Russia will immediately supply over 300,000 tons of diesel to the U.S. and globally. Another 500,000 tons will follow next month and a million tons after that. With just 3 weeks to go until the midterms and diesel prices still stubbornly high, Trump told reporters outside the White House.
6: I think you heard about the oil deal with Russia. That is a big deal. That is massive amounts of oil coming into our country, and I want to thank President Putin, to be honest with you.
5: Democrats and some Republicans argue the deal helps Putin in his war against Ukraine, violates U.S. sanctions and laws, and may do little to bring down diesel prices. Other Republicans defend the move. Senate Majority Whip John Barrasso on CBS's Face the Nation.
7: The president is focused on getting down the cost of energy. He's focused on ranchers, farmers, truckers, and I'm right in the middle of that here in Wyoming. This is cattle country. I heard it last night at an event that I was at, the high diesel prices that are impacting everyone.
5: Barrasso argues the president and it's trying to balance efforts to end the war in Ukraine and bring down fuel prices. The Russian deal and a recent European agreement to release diesel reserves, plus allowing tax-free red diesel use on public roads, have had some impact on prices. Diesel averaged $6.28 nationally in recent days, down from a record of $6.53. Agriculture lending at U.S. commercial banks continued to grow in the second quarter of 2026, according to the FDIC. Total farm loans reached more than $206 billion, up nearly 4% from a year ago. Farm real estate loans rose 4.5%, while production and equipment loans increased nearly 3%. Meanwhile, delinquency rates at agriculture banks declined from a previous quarter and remain near year earlier levels. Kyle Nashheim, SFN News.
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13: Today's topic is brought to you by the North Carolina State Fair, October 15th through the 25th in Raleigh. A memory worth making, a story worth telling.
14: Would there be enough fertilizer for fall nitrogen applications in rural America? The war in Iran and pressure on the Strait of Hormuz are still limiting shipments. Josh Linville, the vice president of fertilizer for StoneX, said there's a lot of pressure on world supplies right now.
15: Yeah, it's a big deal, just like it has been since February 28th. I mean, you sit there and you just take a look at it, just a snapshot of the marketplace. Three of the world's biggest urea exporters, Iran, Qatar, Saudi Arabia, are behind the strait. Same three are big anhydrous exporters. Saudi Arabia is a major phosphate exporter out there. So just on the surface, just looking at those three, that's a massive loss. And with the attacks that went on this weekend, it doesn't look like it's improving anytime soon. But the problem is, it's always the devil's in the details, right? It's the fact that gas, so much gas comes from that body of water, and that gas goes to feed nitrogen production facilities around the world that help support or hurt global gas prices around the world. That's why we've seen a little bit of European production go down.
14: He said sulfur production is worse.
15: What's worse is the sulfur situation for phosphate production. Yeah, it stinks losing Saudi Arabia, but worse, Strait of Hormuz, about half the world's tradable supply comes to that body of water. And without that supply, other manufacturers like our tons here in the U.S., production rates suffer because there's just not enough of it, and or the price is so high it doesn't make financial sense. And that's really been what's been rubbing people the wrong way, is they're sitting and looking at phosphate prices and say, demand's down, we're not using it, how's the price still high? Well, if our price starts to slip because there's not a whole lot of demand out there, more production shuts down because that price floor is so stinking high. It's just normal market things to help drive prices lower aren't working because that cost of production thing is sitting there weighing on us real heavily.
14: Canada also supplies 90% of the potash used in the U.S., so interruptions hurt both sides of the border.
16: Hope you're hungry. The North Carolina State Fair is bringing back a southern tradition that's been missing for nearly three decades. Country ham competitions are returning after 27 years, and Agriculture Commissioner Steve Troxler says it's about more than just food.
17: I don't want us to lose our southern food culture.
16: No.
17: It's been 27 years since we had a country ham competition. How many millions of people have moved into North Carolina during that period of time? So we want to reintroduce them to what cured country ham is. And what it's meant to our society.
16: Judging begins this Thursday in Dorton Arena with commercial and amateur competitions. Fairgoers can also watch demonstrations on curing and cooking country ham, including traditional methods in Heritage Circle. And yes, there'll be country ham biscuits. North Carolina State Fair runs October 15th through the 25th in Raleigh. For more information, visit ncstatefair.org.
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24: I'm Mark Oppold, your bottom line report at midweek. USDA report, of course, still affecting the grain trade. Monday's holiday seemed like it only gave sellers more emotion to come in and push even harder, keeping an eye on that support. On December, corn doesn't show up until below that 460 level. That was back in early August. 52-week low, by the way, is down at 425 and three quarters. Now, keeping an eye on the cattle trade here as well, midweek December cattle, gained over $5.50 overall last week, but a lot of that came late week. So keeping an eye on December, 222 or better by the close on Friday. Cash steady stronger, feedlots certainly holding out for better money. And analysts pointing to box beef prices and load counts could be telling the tale of what is perceived as declining consumer demand. A lot of humming in the grapevine, as they say, about beef backing up. I'm Mark Oppold, wishing you a profitable day.
25: 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I'm Roger McCohen. The Packers and Stockyards Act has an important prompt payment requirement for livestock sellers. Generally, when a regulated buyer purchases livestock and takes possession, payment is due by the close of the first business day following the purchase. A recent USDA settlement shows why this matters. USDA alleged that a meatpacking and beef processing company failed to pay livestock sellers more than $25 million. The settlement called for a civil penalty of approximately $24.6 million. For livestock producers, prompt payment isn't simply good business. It's a federal requirement backed by significant penalties and protections. This has been the Agricultural Law and Tax Report. I'm Roger McCohen.

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3: Good morning. I'm Anna Rivera with your Eyewitness News headlines. With the midterm elections rapidly approaching, President Donald Trump is set to return for a rally in North Carolina next Tuesday night. The president is delivering remarks in Greenville. The president was in North Carolina last month for a rally in Gastonia. Pope Leo, the first American pope, has been diagnosed with lung cancer. On Tuesday, the pontiff underwent a 90-minute minimally invasive camera-guided surgery to remove a nodule, and doctors ended up removing the lower lobe of his right lung. The surgery was successful and there were no complications. Pope Leo is expected to remain in the hospital for about a week to recover from surgery. North Carolina drivers seeing savings at the gas pump. It comes after the state suspended the 41-cent a gallon gas tax last week. In just 4 days, the average price for a gallon of gas in North Carolina has dropped from $4.09 to $3.81. The tax suspension saving the average North Carolina family about $5 to $10 a week. The state attorney general launching a tool for customers to report gas stations not passing on the savings during the gas tax suspension. And we are counting down to the North Carolina State Fair. Gates open on Thursday at noon. And one of the biggest draws to the fair are the rides. Before you can take a spin on them, they must undergo a rigorous inspection and must pass. Out of the 94 rides at this year's state fair, more than 50 have passed that inspection. State law mandates equipment meet 100% of the manufacturer's specifications before a ride can operate. Inspectors will be at the fair during the event, keeping a close eye on the ride so they can be in place to respond if needed.
4: 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Weather now with Quaylen Murphy.
5: Good Wednesday. Near record highs today through Friday with high temperatures near 90 degrees and lots of sunshine. Overnight lows in the lower 60s. Some patchy fog possible each night. A strong cold front comes through late Friday and brings a big drop in temperatures this weekend with highs in the mid-60s Saturday. I'm meteorologist Quaylen Murphy on the Big 95.7 KML.
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0: Luke Bryan with the Big 95.7, where we do 10 after laughter about this time every morning. We got little Kevin James in the spotlight.
1: We had allergies and things back in the day. I'm sure we just didn't label everything. But you know what? No allergies today. Nada. You know why? Because I drank water out of a hose that was rolled up in my backyard. That sat outside in the grass in the hot sun for months at a time, melting that plastic and oiled up so much it would burn your face and it wouldn't even come out in a steady stream. It'd be firing rusty spigots through that thing in the butt. Like BBs into the back of your throat until it wasn't enough and you just ripped the hose off the faucet and wrap your lips around that. Just suck all the asbestos and lead right out of the house. Just go right to the source and I was fine. Why was I fine? Because all day long at school I'm chewing on pencils. I'm sniffing magic markers like they're going out of style. 30 seconds a nostril. Have some fun. Get used to it. Eating paste because it looked like mayonnaise.

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0: be heard with the Big 95.7. Don, she, Sarah, and you. 622. Poor Sarah's on vacation back on Monday. Hey, think about this. So you need to hide something really important. Well, it could be just a random item in your home and where no one can find it. Let's talk more. Think about that. Think about the location. We'll talk more.
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0: Luke Combs, Be By You with the Big 95, 7 Time Chief Sarah and you, 635. And talking about hiding things, Carla said her answer would be in the shampoo bottle. She had to call and ask me what was I talking about. So online, I saw this question from a radio friend of mine last night. You have an hour. Now, think about this. You have 1 hour to hide a single paper clip anywhere in your home. And if nobody can find it, you win $1 million. Where are you going to hide it? Carla called and says, what are we hiding, Don? I said, a paper clip. She said, just without thinking, in my shampoo bottle. Nobody would find that, right? Yeah, great hiding place, Carla. For me, it would have to be probably the attic because I'm the only one not afraid to go in the attic. I don't know what it is about attics and basements and crawl spaces and all. They've never terrified me, but for some people, they're very eerie. So think about this. You've got 1 hour to hide a single paper clip in your home. Now, if no one finds it, you got $1 million. Where you gonna hide it? 323-9570. Call me like Carla or text me, and thank you.
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0: Country star Megan Brody says, do not make that phone call. Who does Riley Greene think is you drunk remind him of? And a pop star who might be going country. And with who? Whoa, must be the big buzz. It's coming up.

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1: Megan Maroney does not want fans to get it twisted when she asks the audience during her shows to, quote, scream if you miss your ex.
2: There's a part of the show where I say, scream if you miss your ex. And I'm always like, this is not a sign. Don't call them right now. There's a video recently, actually, that went pretty viral. And one of my fans was like, I'm going to call him. And I was like, no.
3: So you're like the therapist and the best friend that is slapping their wrist a little bit. Yeah. Learn from my songs. Yeah. Do not call him.
2: I know. I was literally like, I wrote this song and then called him. And I don't recommend doing that. So.
1: Do not make that phone call, according to Megan Maroney. So Riley Green says that his song Think You Should Drunk reminded him of Toby Keith, and then he adds that Keith's family helped him include a vocal from As Good As I Once Was at the end of that song.
4: Well, I was always a big Toby Keith fan, especially as a songwriter when I found out he wrote so many of his own songs. So I didn't go in that day trying to write a Toby Keith song, but when we wrote it, I remember listening back to it, and I thought, man, this is something Toby would have written. It sounds like something. Sent it to his manager, and he played it for the family, and I was fortunate. I got to meet all of them when we did a tribute show for Toby. They loved it. They kind of heard that same thing that I heard in it, and they wanted him to be a part of it somehow. And we toured around with a few things, and his vocal from I Ain't As Good As I Once was perfect to lay in right there at the end of the song. So just a great way to kind of tip the cap to a guy that, you know, definitely influenced me a lot.
1: Riley Green, thanks for those nice comments. And Entertainment Now says Jennifer Lopez is considering recording some country music. In fact, word is she's been chatting with Keith Urban about working together on a few songs. She, Lopez, and Urban worked together on the judges on American Idol. More to come. And someone's going to win our multi-market autumn adventure giveaway. This contest gives you a $200 Amazon gift card to make the most of the fall season. 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
1: Hey, when Sarah gets back, we get back to Camping Sarah around 7:30 Monday morning. And a $575 jackpot. Really would love to give you.
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0: think he's your drunk. It's Riley Green with the Big 95.7. Hey, wake up. Let's bring up these awesome big-time kids to the Pledge of Allegiance out of this great nation. Thanks to Central Electric EMC. Thank you to Nate at Piney Grove Elementary School.
1: I pledge allegiance to the flag of the United States of America and to the Republic which stands one nation under God, indivisible, with liberty and justice for all.

Morgan Wallen on your hump day with the Big 95.7 Dan James and Sarah, who's on vacation, 657. How about a kick butt tip of the day today? Reading last night about singer Rihanna. She made a statement that don't lower your standards for anything or anyone. Don't abandon your values simply to make other people comfortable. A lot of truth in that. Don't compromise, right? Don't lower your standards or values for anyone or anything. Yeah, stay the course. Yeah. Hope you have a great day today. Remember, you're awesome. Now go be

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3: Good morning. I'm Anna Rivera with your Eyewitness News headlines. With the midterm elections rapidly approaching, President Donald Trump is set to return for a rally in North Carolina next Tuesday night. The president is delivering remarks in Greenville. The president was in North Carolina last month for a rally in Gastonia. Pope Leo, the first American pope, has been diagnosed with lung cancer. On Tuesday, the pontiff underwent a 90-minute minimally invasive camera-guided surgery to remove a nodule, and doctors ended up removing the lower lobe of his right lung. The surgery was successful and there were no complications. Pope Leo is expected to remain in the hospital for about a week to recover from surgery. North Carolina drivers seeing savings at the gas pump. It comes after the state suspended the 41-cent a gallon gas tax last week. In just 4 days, the average price for a gallon of gas in North Carolina has dropped from $4.09 to $3.81. The tax suspension saving the average North Carolina family about $5 to $10 a week. The state attorney general launching a tool for customers to report gas stations not passing on the savings during the gas tax suspension. And we are counting down to the North Carolina State Fair. Gates open on Thursday at noon. And one of the biggest draws to the fair are the rides. Before you can take a spin on them, they must undergo a rigorous inspection and must pass. Out of the 94 rides at this year's state fair, more than 50 have passed that inspection. State law mandates equipment meet 100% of the manufacturer's specifications before a ride can operate. Inspectors will be at the fair during the event, keeping a close eye on the ride so they can be in place to respond if needed.
4: 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It's Quaylen Murphy weather time.
5: Good Wednesday. Near record highs today through Friday with high temperatures near 90 degrees and lots of sunshine. Overnight lows in the lower 60s, some patchy fog possible each night. A strong cold front comes through late Friday. It brings a big drop in temperatures this weekend with highs in the mid-60s Saturday. I'm meteorologist Quaylen Murphy on the Big 95.7 KML.
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0: chasing LDs. How far does a goodbye go with the Big 95.7's Big Wake Up? If you missed the senseless survey, how about the replay? I had a chance to talk with Johnny yesterday.
1: Hello.
0: Hello there, Mr. Johnson here with the U.S. Senseless Bureau. Hope I'm not interrupting, but what's that first name?
1: Johnny.
0: Johnny, what you up to today?
1: Oh, just loafing around.
0: All righty. Hey, got a couple of questions for you. U.S. Senseless Bureau with a survey. Are you okay with the government naming this year's hurricanes after American Idol judges?
1: No, not really.
0: What do you prefer the government name hurricanes after?
1: Heroes from the service.
0: Aside from Rudolph, what is your favorite reindeer?
1: Blitzen. What's your name again?
0: Mr. Johnson, I'm from the U.S. Senseless Bureau. Let me ask you, can you stare off into space when you're in space?
1: That's kind of a crazy question to ask the person.
0: Do you consider popcorn to be a vegetable?
1: No. Is this really a survey?
0: Have you ever eaten out of a bird feeder?
1: No.
0: And do self-driving cars need windshield wipers?
1: I ain't never seen a self-driving car, so I can't tell you that. But, man, you must be pulling my leg. Bye.
0: Yeah, pulling your leg. I mean, if you're in space, how can you stare off into space? Just some of the dumb questions. Hey, I could call someone for you one day. I would love to make a sense. Oh, by the way, thank you, Johnny. Appreciate you. Let me make a senseless survey call for you. Just text me your name and number and someone I can call their name and number as well. 323-9570.
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What's up with the Big 95.7? Hands up, you want Sarah's $575 on Monday morning? We play Can't Beat Sarah when she gets back from vacation, thanks to Brian Honda. No one beats a Brian Honda deal, not now, not ever. I want to share, may I share, an actual phone call I got from a country music star yesterday with mind-blowing news. And it's simply a way I want to say thank you. Without you, we, the Big 95.7, would have received this phone call. I'm going to play that phone call to say thank you again after Kenny Chesney. Big.

0: I remember Matt Guy was a new artist, didn't even have a record label, playing the Palomino Club here in Fayetteville. Now look at Kenny Chesney now, here on the Big 95.7, and a whole carload of number ones. That's all thanks to you. 7:38, I received a really nice surprise phone call yesterday. We were hoping that a special KML phone line would ring, and it did. And I want to play this phone call, sort of not the wave the flag of KML, because KML wouldn't be the Big 95.7 KML without the most awesome radio family ever. And you know who that is? That is you, my friend. Without, I say this often, it's not lip service. From my heart, my mouth, to your ear, without you, we ain't got no radio station. And that's why we received this very phone call yesterday. Good morning, Big 95.7.
1: Good morning. Is this Don Chase?
0: I've been callers. It is. Who's this?
1: This is Zach Kopp calling. I'm here to congratulate you and the station WKML on being the CMA Broadcast Award winner for Small Market Station of the Year.
0: Man, tell me you're not pulling my leg.
1: You know I never lie, Don. Congratulations on the first time.
0: I don't know what to say, but thank you so much, man, to you, the CMA, the stars that make this great music, and especially the greatest radio family ever here at the Big 95.7. Just blown away. Yeah, wow, man. Thank you.
1: You're so welcome. Well-deserved. Congratulations. And I guess we'll see you here in about a month at the CMAs.
0: That is simply a way to say thank you. Without you, the most awesome radio family ever, KML will not even be considered, and we not only were considered, but we picked up yesterday, announced as the CMA Small Market Radio Station of the Year. I still can't believe it, but you know what? When you have the most awesome radio family, you, guess what? No surprise. Thank you so very, very much, and special thanks to one of our favorite country stars and one of our favorite stars and guitarists, Zach Top. Appreciate the phone.
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3: 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Most drivers choose Rain-X wiper blades, the number one wiper blades in America. 0% of drivers listen to this station for the ads. 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

Lauren Alena with Chase Matthew with all my exes on the Big 95.7. State Fair starts, what is it, tomorrow or is it Friday? State Fair starting this week. Have you heard about one of the viral food offerings? It is the pickle cheesecake. Now, I like pickles. I like cheesecake. You probably do too. But imagine the pickle stuffed with cream cheese. Would you try it? Yep, me too. No doubt about it. Speaking of food, our great friends, the Swamp Boys and all, they're getting together for the St. Jude Breast Cancer Awareness Spaghetti Plate Sale. That's coming up this coming Friday, 11 a.m. until all the food is gone and all the money to the kids of St. Jude and to Breast Cancer Awareness. And that spaghetti plate sale is going to be over at Deep Creek Outfitters in Fayetteville on Person Street, 11 until plates only 10 bucks. And boy, your money goes to a couple of great causes. So thanks for the invite and thanks for the info, Betty Kitchen. We appreciate you. Speaking of food, how about some Zach Brown Band?

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Would love to give you $1,000, but I got to give you the keyword first. Let's do that in just a few minutes. Jordan Davis and Luke Bryan on the Big 95.7.

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3: Good morning. I'm Anna Rivera with your Eyewitness News headlines. With the midterm elections rapidly approaching, President Donald Trump is set to return for a rally in North Carolina next Tuesday night. The president is delivering remarks in Greenville. The president was in North Carolina last month for a rally in Gastonia. Pope Leo, the first American pope, has been diagnosed with lung cancer. On Tuesday, the pontiff underwent a 90-minute minimally invasive camera-guided surgery to remove a nodule, and doctors ended up removing the lower lobe of his right lung. The surgery was successful and there were no complications. Pope Leo is expected to remain in the hospital for about a week to recover from surgery. North Carolina drivers seeing savings at the gas pump. It comes after the state suspended the 41-cent a gallon gas tax last week. In just 4 days, the average price for a gallon of gas in North Carolina has dropped from $4.09 to $3.81. The tax suspension saving the average North Carolina family about $5 to $10 a week. The state attorney general launching a tool for customers to report gas stations not passing on the savings during the gas tax suspension. And we are counting down to the North Carolina State Fair. Gates open on Thursday at noon. And one of the biggest draws to the fair are the rides. Before you can take a spin on them, they must undergo a rigorous inspection and must pass. Out of the 94 rides at this year's state fair, more than 50 have passed that inspection. State law mandates equipment meet 100% of the manufacturer's specifications before a ride can operate. Inspectors will be at the fair during the event, keeping a close eye on the ride so they can be in place to respond if needed.
4: 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Weather time with Quayle and Murphy.
5: Good Wednesday. Near record highs today through Friday with high temperatures near 90 degrees and lots of sunshine. Overnight lows in the lower 60s, some patchy fog possible each night. A strong cold front comes through late Friday. It brings a big drop in temperatures this weekend with highs in the mid-60s Saturday. I'm meteorologist Quaylen Murphy on the Big 95.7 KML.
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9: It is my favorite season, and I'm not talking about seasons of the year. I'm talking about football season. 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Hey, what's up, y'all? 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I'll see y'all there. 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

0: 22-year-old Dutch pilot from KL Airlines recently got to share the cockpit with her dad for the first time. Now, she was the co-pilot, her dad was the captain, but here's the kicker. Her mom was also part of the cabin crew on the same flight, and they had no idea their schedules lined up like that. It was a big surprise for all three of them. What's the likelihood? And out of Arizona, an 18-year-old man named Jordan Hope spotted an elderly stranger struggling to cross the road. So he stopped and gave the man the shoes off of his own feet. He then went into to a pharmacy, helped the man pick up his medication, even followed him home to make sure that he got there safely. And that's when Jordan learned the 80-year-old man had lost his wife 2 weeks earlier. And the elderly man said it was nice to have found a new friend, and the two planned on staying in touch. Oh, just love these good stuff stories.
1: 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Here's what's coming up with the Big Wake Up.
0: Think about this. You're at home. You've got a small item you got to hide. And if you can keep it hidden, it might be worth money. Where do you hide a small item in your home? What's the best place? We'll talk after Luke comes on the Big 95.7 KML.

0: kind of moment that'll make a man rethink some things.
1: I love it.
0: Oh, the talent of a songwriter. That's Luke Combs on the Big 95.7's Big Wake Up. Glad to hang with you, my friend, at 8:35. We're talking hiding places. So listen to this scenario here. You got an hour. You got an hour to hide a single paper clip. I saw this online from a radio friend last night, and they put it on their radio station, and the phones just went crazy. But you got 1 hour to hide a single paper clip anywhere in your home. Where do you hide it? And if you can keep it hidden for an hour, it's worth $1 million. Rory, where do you put it?
2: Hey, on a paper clip, I think I would hide it on my key ring.
0: Oh, yeah?
2: Because, no, I don't think anybody would ever look on my key ring and they have a bunch of keys.
0: That's an excellent hiding place.
2: I think that's worth $1 million.
0: Paperclip on your key ring. I love that idea. And about a half hour later, Rory called back.
2: Hey, I went in and I asked the wife the same question. And she said, lift up the screen on the window, put the paperclip in the screen, and close the screen.
0: Another awesome hiding place. Wow. Love that.
2: That's what I thought. I thought your guess is better than mine.
0: I don't know. Key ring's a pretty awesome place, man.
2: Yeah, that's what I was thinking. Nobody would ever look.

0: on a key ring, but she said, yeah, lift up the screen, put it in there, and then close the screen. Nobody's ever going to lift up the screen and look for it there.
1: I love that. Thank you, Rory. Thank you, Denise. Carla checked in. Carla said, I will put that paperclip worth $1 million in my shampoo bottle. Carla, nobody would look for it. Our friend Sean said, I would hide it where my wife would never bother to look, inside the envelope of her credit card bill. I love that one. For me, if I'm going to hide an item in my house that nobody will look for, it's going one of two places. I could put it in the crawl space, or if I had a basement, because my wife Debbie would never go down there, or I would probably hide it somewhere in the attic, because no one in my house will go in the attic or the crawl space. They say it's creepy, so but it's worth $1 million. Where would you hide a single paperclip? For an hour worth $1 million, 323-9570. Megan Maroney says, do not make that call. Who does Riley Greene think he should drunk remind him of? And a pop star considering going country. And with who? Ah, you might be right. It's the Big Buzz after Faith Hill.

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1: Megan Maroney does not want fans to get it twisted when she says, when she asks the audience during her shows to, quote, scream if you miss your ex.
2: There's a part of the show where I say, scream if you miss your ex. And I'm always like, this is not a sign. Don't call them right now. There's a video recently, actually, that went pretty viral. And one of my fans was like, I'm going to call him. And I was like, no.
3: So you're like the therapist and the best friend that is slapping their wrist a little bit. Yeah. Learn from my songs. Yeah. Do not call him.
2: I know. I was literally like, I wrote this song and then called him. And I don't recommend doing that. So.
1: Do not make that phone call, right? Yes, that is the words of Megan Maroney on the Big 95.7. Well, Riley Green says, Think You Should Drunk. His new song reminded him of somebody and a good friend, Toby Keith.
4: Well, I was always a big Toby Keith fan, especially as a songwriter when I found out he wrote so many of his own songs. So I didn't go in that day trying to write a Toby Keith song, but when we wrote it, I remember listening back to it and I thought, man, this is something Toby would have written. It sounds like something. Sent it to his manager and he played it for the family. And I was fortunate, I got to meet all them when we did a tribute show for Toby. They loved it. They kind of heard that same thing that I heard in it and they wanted him to be a part of it somehow. And we toured around with a few things and his vocal from I Ain't As Good As I Once was perfect to lay in right there at the end of the song. So just a great way to kind of tip the cap to a guy that, you know, definitely influenced me a lot.
1: Yeah, adding Toby to Think You Should Drunk, Riley Green, that's a brilliant move. Entertainment now says J-Lo, Jennifer Lopez, is considering recording some country music. In fact, she's been chatting with Keith Urban about working together on a few songs. And I was thinking that J-Lo and Keith Urban previously worked together as judges on American Idol. I think they've been friends for a long time, so bring it on. Somebody's got to win that multi-market autumn adventure giveaway contest. There's a $200 Amazon gift card. You can't win if you don't get signed up, and you can make the most of the fall season. 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What? And really sad news for supermarkets in France. You're not going to believe the brainless bone.
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1: Thank you very much, Jernigan's Boutique and Nursery Inn. Don, we got it ready. We're going to need it. So hackers recently, I can't believe this. Oh, how much money was lost. Hackers recently disabled refrigeration units at hundreds of French supermarkets. Now, they forced cooling systems into a continuous defrost cycle. That means fridge and freezer temps reached as high as 50 degrees, meaning stores had to throw away thousands of dollars worth of spoiled meat, frozen goods, and vegetables. Boy, I hope they get whoever responsible. And what in the world's going on with actress Selma Blair? She was arrested after an in-flight incident on Sunday that left two flight attendants injured. Now, this is actress Selma Blair accused of attacking the flight attendant during a Delta flight from L.A. to New York City. The NY police were also called in response to a physically abusive passenger. Selma's rep says she experienced a medical emergency that led to her alleged conduct. Upon landing, she received immediate medical attention. One passenger was treated for a bloody nose and bite marks. Selma reportedly bashed her head on the bulkhead. TMZ says Selma tried to open an aircraft door in the middle of the flight and then kicked a police officer. Oh, you can't be doing that! Because you might become a KML brainless bonehead.

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Jason Aldean, don't tell on me with the Big 95.7. Let me share with you, Sarah's back from vacation on Monday. That means we're back to doing Can't Beat Sarah around 7:30, thanks to Brian Honda. No one beats a Brian Honda deal. Not now, not ever. Hope to give you her $575. Let me give you a little Ella Langley now.

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Proud to welcome Drew Baldridge. He's somebody.

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1: Chase Matthews, darling, with the Big 95.7. Hey, Crystal Johnson, I hope you have the best birthday ever today. All right, eat a piece of birthday cake for Uncle Don. Hey, today, enjoy that sunny. Now, we're going to get up there around 90 today. I got a little yard work to do today, but it's got to be done. But 90 today, a clear sky and 63 tonight. We're at 70 now, thanks to Cape Fear Air, Electric, and Plumbing. I got a phone call yesterday, and it's all because you built this great radio station. I'd like to play that for you coming up.

0: Nate Smith's World on Fire on the Big 95.7. What an awesome day yesterday was for so many reasons. First of all, we get to come to this great job, this great radio station that you built, and have a little fun, play this great music, have fun between the songs and all that. And then a little bit after 9 o'clock yesterday morning, my phone rang, and I'm not playing this to boast or brag. You know me well enough to know that I'm not that kind of a guy, right? I'm just a humble old sinner saved by grace, no doubt about it. But let me just tell you, I just want to give you a round of applause. Otherwise, because of you, because you built this great radio station, only because of you did we get this call here at the Big 95.7 yesterday. 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
1: Good morning. Is this Don Chase?
0: I've been callers. It is. Who's this?
1: This is Zach Kopp calling. I'm here to congratulate you and the station WKML on being the CMA Broadcast Award winner for Small Market Station of the Year.
0: Man, tell me you're not pulling my leg.
1: You know I never lie, Don. Congratulations on the first time.
0: I don't know what to say, but thank you so much, man, to you, the CMA, the stars that make this great music, and especially the greatest radio family ever here at the Big 95.7. Just blown away. Yeah, wow, man. Thank you.
1: You're so welcome. Well-deserved. Congratulations. And I guess we'll see you here in about a month at the CMAs.
0: Country star Zach Top calling the Big 95.7. We did pick up the award and will be presented at the upcoming CMA Awards in November for the Small Market Radio Station of the Year. And that's all thanks to you, my friend. A round of applause for you. 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

Luke Bryan's country, and she knows it. I remind her every chance I get. 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And Mendaloo on the way. The Turnip Green song now. Billy Currington's Good Directions. 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

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Good morning and happy Wednesday. And I know winning $1,000 would certainly make your hump day go a little sweeter. 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

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A little warmer outside than it has been. High of 90, lots of sunshine. Dropping down to 61 tonight with a little bit of clouds.

0: 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It's Mindaloo. You know, Zach Topp is the one that called us yesterday. 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

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It's Mindaloo. 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I think that's a great idea. 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

95.7 KML, your weather today, powered by Cape Fear Air Electric and Plumbing. It is a little warmer today, high of 90. Some sunshine going on out there, dropping down to 61 tonight. But don't worry about all this heat. It's going to get real cold this weekend.

0: 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We've got a ticket stop happening tomorrow. That's right. 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

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Pringles is getting really into the Halloween spirit this year. They're hosting a Once You Drop campaign. So they're offering one person a can-shaped metal urn and a lifetime supply of chips. Now, if you're interested in this, you're going to have to sign a will and testament committed to being buried in that urn. It's weird.

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He's on my

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High of 90 today, but don't worry, it's going to cool way down this weekend. Drop it down to 61 tonight. Mainly clear, a little bit of clouds going on.

0: 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It's Minda Lou. We've got your chance to win your way into Stars and Guitars 2026. So Stars and Guitars is happening on November 9th. Rodney Adkins, the band Perry. So excited for the band Perry. Josh Ross, Drew Baldridge, Cole Goodwin coming right here to Fayetteville November 9th. I'll have your chance to win some tickets tomorrow at Freddy's Frozen Custard and Steak Burgers on Ramsey Street from 4:30 to 6 p.m. Check out that ticket stop calendar on WKML.
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It's hitting Disney Plus on October 21st, so if you want to see The Rock in a terrible, terrible wig, that's the day to do it.

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You know what? It is the tender mercies and the little blessings in life that you've got to appreciate, such as this. Walmart has now expanded their Tap to Pay to all of their North Carolina stores. I'm here for that. 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

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The Big 95.7 KML. Ian Munsick absolutely rocked the house at Dirtbag Yale's recently. We've got all the info and all the pictures on our KML Facebook page.

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High of 90, lots of sunshine, dropping down to 61 tonight. It's going to be mainly clear. Keep

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It's Minda Lou, and I'm going to get out the door. 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

it was a pretty exciting day around here yesterday. This guy gave us a call and told us that we had won CMA Station of the Year. Still pinching myself. Here's Zach Todd.

0: The Big 95.7 KML. It's Dub. Thanks so much for listening in this afternoon. Of course, Halloween is just a couple of weeks away. And, you know, a lot of times people are, especially if you've moved into a new neighborhood, people are trying to figure out, you know, like, what's the trick-or-treat scene like here? You know, how many trick-or-treaters do we have? How much candy should we buy? You know, and so the folks at Farmer's Almanac, they released their Halloween guide. And to estimate what the turnout is, you can either, you know, ask your neighbors, be like, man, what kind of, you know, kind of trick-or-treaters we see around here? You know, do we see a lot? Do we see next to nothing? You know, maybe kind of middle of the road. So you can either ask your neighbors or you can use last year's trick-or-treater count. If you were, you know, in your house last year, you can kind of go based off of what you saw last year. But you also have to allow for changes like weather, neighborhood events, the day of the week. I mean, look, Halloween's on a Saturday this year, so it's probably going to be pretty crazy. The guide recommends 2 fun-sized pieces of candy per trick-or-treater. That's usually about what I go with. You know, I usually give 2 pieces per kid. That's my average. So they say, you know, do 2 fun size pieces per kid plus about 10% extra. So if you plan on having 100 visitors, that works out to roughly 220 pieces of candy. So I know it feels like we're doing an algebra equation, but you don't want to run out. You know, you want to make sure you have enough for everybody. Now, if you are doing full size candy bars, and I don't know who's doing that, who can afford that in this economy, but the guide says plan on 1 per trick or treater. So there we go. So if you're doing full size bar, I don't know why you would give more than 1 if you're doing full size candy bars. I mean, unless you're trick or treating Jeff Bezos' neighborhood, who's doing more than 1 full size bar?
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4: 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Yeah.

It's still crazy to think that we have been named CMA Station of the Year. 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This is not our award. This is your award. Because if you didn't listen, if you didn't support us, we couldn't have done it. So

Looks so pretty when the makeup on. You should hear her talking to her mama on the phone. I love it when she raps to an

George Burge is going to be back hosting Backstage Country again tonight. You can catch him coming up after 7 right here on KML. Right now, Blake Shelton, commercial free on the Big 95.7.

Hey, what's going on, y'all? It's Dub. We're still commercial-free on the Big 95.7, and we are less than an hour away from another keyword that could win you $1,000 in big money. The next keyword is coming your way at 5 o'clock. Be listening out for it. Right now, Megan Maroney, this is Medicine.

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Imagine you go to a doctor's appointment later in the day, and next thing you know, you're the only one there. Everybody else called it a day and left. Happened to a lady recently, and we'll talk more about it after Riley Green. Here's Think 'Cause You Drunk on KML.

0: It's the Big 95.7 KML. I'm Dub. Low-key, this is probably why I try not to book doctor's appointments later in the afternoon. Well, I mean, first of all, I'm at work later in the afternoon, but also I would never have to deal with this. There was a woman in New Hampshire who went to an urgent care because she suffered an asthma attack. She had been exposed to a cat. She's allergic to him. Had an asthma attack, had to go, get an allergy shot. So everything was fine. You know, they gave her the shot and they were like, you know, hang tight, we'll be right back. I guess just wanted to make sure she didn't have any kind of, you know, reaction to the shot or whatever. But then nobody came back to the exam room. She waited about a half hour. She started getting a little restless, especially since it got pretty quiet outside the room. So she popped her head outside the door and realized they'd forgotten about her, locked up, and left. As soon as she stepped outside the room, the alarm went off. I guess, you know, motion detectors or whatever in the building. So she called 911. The police responded and rescued her. Thankfully, she's fine. She didn't suffer any kind of other, you know, asthma attacks or anything like that. Naturally, as you can imagine, this woman says she probably won't be going back to that office. I can say that if it was me, it wouldn't be probably won't. It'd be a definitely won't. The company has apologized, saying that the rooms are supposed to be cleared and checked before closing. Well, you know what? Somebody must not have been checking too hard. Somebody must have been in a real hurry to get out of there. The company definitely dropped the ball on this one.
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0: Hey, what's going on, y'all? It's Dub. So I'm a sports guy. I'm also a food guy. I'm also a beer guy. And so that's why I love Twin Peaks over on Skybow Road so much, because Twin Peaks checks all of those boxes for me. This is like the perfect time of year to be a sports fan. I mean, playoff baseball is happening. You got a ton of college football on. You got a ton of pro football on. There's still UFC fights happening. I mean, there's always something to watch when it comes to sports. And if you want to watch it in the spot for sports, it's Twin Peaks. I mean, there's big screen TVs all around the restaurant. You're not going to miss a minute of the action. 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

What's going on, y'all? It's Dub. The North Carolina State Fair is going to be starting up tomorrow, and they're already starting to go viral for some of their food offerings. They got a pickle cheesecake. They also got the Dill Devil, a pickle stuffed with cream cheese. No thanks. I'll just stick with the funnel cake. Thank you very much.

This is crazy, but it's 100% true. The North Carolina Lottery recently had almost 5,000 winners on one drawing. Yeah, I'll tell you what happened coming up in less than 3 minutes on the Big 95.7. Right now, the latest from Luke Combs. Here's Rethink Some Things.

0: Big 95.7 with Luke Combs. It's Dub. Thanks for listening in. I've never heard of anything like this happening before, and I don't think the folks at the North Carolina Lottery have either. They recently had over 4,900 tickets come back as winners during a pick three drawing. The numbers that were winners were 0, 0, 0. All zeros. The $1.7 million prize meant that each winning ticket was worth anywhere from $250 to $500, which, look, I wouldn't be mad at that. You know, an extra $250 to $500. It depended on whether the player spent 50 cents or a dollar for their ticket. The 0-0-0 pattern is called a trip in lottery lingo. A spokesperson for the North Carolina Education Lottery says, quote, trips are combinations of three of the same numbers. They are some of the most popular sets of numbers among players. So a lot of times people just play the same number three times, and here it paid off. I mean, it wasn't 1.7 million, but I mean, still more than you started with, which is great.
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The Big 95.7 KML, your CMA Station of the Year. That's still crazy to say, but it is so, so cool, and we can't thank y'all enough. I mean, because look, we don't win this award on our own, okay? I mean, if y'all didn't listen, if y'all didn't support us out in the community, we could not win it. So this is your award, too. Thank you so, so much.

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Here's Morgan now.

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It's Dub. The Elementary Reading Club is back. So if you're a teacher and you want to nominate your class, or if you want to nominate a teacher, you can do that. 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

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Thank you so much for listening and supporting us. Because of y'all, we have been named CMA Station of the Year. It's still surreal, so crazy, but so cool. And thank you again

0: 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Thanks so much for listening in. We are getting closer and closer to the 2026 Stars and Guitars. It's Monday, November 9th at the Crown Coliseum. Got a great lineup this year. Rodney Atkins, the band Perry, Josh Ross, Drew Baldridge, and Cole Goodwin. And we want you to be there. There's still plenty of chances and plenty of ways for you to win your way in. Get a full list of all the upcoming ticket stops and a full list of all the ways that you can win. And be with us on November 9th at the Crown for Stars and Guitars. Get all the info, get all the details, get those ticket stops, WKML.com. 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

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Look, who didn't want to do that, right? Extra $1,000? You kidding me? I wish I could win. 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Big Money back tomorrow on the Big 95.7.

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3: Hey, y'all, it's Elena, and what a fun week it's been so far on Backstage Country. Of course, thanks in large part to our host, George Burge. Are you ready to go again?
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3: Yeah.
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0: It's Backstage Country. I'm Elena. George Burr just hanging out all week long. And George, you know, we're talking. I always knock on wood just because I'm superstitious.
1: I'm with you.
0: But, you know, looking like another number one here with Luke Bryan. And whenever big moments like this happen in a career, I feel like we all get reflective, you know, no matter what kind of career that you have. But right now, staring down a third number one, what are you chasing success-wise? Because you keep having so much success and that keeps changing the game, right? So like, when it comes to success, what are you chasing right now?
1: I'm in the middle of putting together a new album, and I've thought a lot about that question, actually, because what is next, right? How do you grow from here? There's two different sides of the coin, consistency and growth, right? And so I'm in the middle of looking at who I am and what makes me uniquely me, and then how I can grow from there and maybe push those boundaries and explore some new avenues. And so I'm in the middle of that with the new record, putting together some songs that sound familiar, like a classic George Burge song, and some songs that maybe push me, maybe a different edge that's rooted in who I am, but maybe in a way you've never heard me before. And so I think it's exploring that. I think it's maintaining grounding with my family and my friends, because that is the reason that I do all of this, and staying close with them and carving out enough time to not lose myself into delusion, because it can happen to the best of us. Mm-hmm. And I think those are the two biggest things. Make music that I'm going to be proud of in 10 years, and dig into my family so they still remember who I am, and yeah. I still feel like a part of that unit. Yeah.
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0: I'm Elena. George Burge is hanging out this week. It's Backstage Country. And George, you know, we are here towards the end of the year. It's the last final 3 months, which is wild.
1: I know. This one flew by.
0: I know. 2026 was a great year for you. I'm sure 2027 is going to be even better. What are you thinking that 27 is going to be the year of for you?
1: The year of the album. I have been working on this album for almost 2 years, and 27 is going to be the year I finally get to drop it. Obviously, we're releasing a couple singles on the way to there, giving a little sprinkle and taste of what that's going to be. But 27 is the year that we drop the body of work, and I'm really hoping that this is my Hello World album. I've put that kind of blood, sweat, and tears into it. I feel like it is uniquely me, and I'm giddy to get to share that with the world.
0: Expand on Hello World. What do you mean by that?
1: Just, I think maybe like plant my flag in the ground and saying like, this is me, this is George Burge, this is who I am, this is what I sound like. And more than just a single to listen to, 40 minutes that you can get lost in
0: is
1: what I hope.
0: Body of,
1: yes,
0: yeah.
1: That's what I hope it is.
0: So how far off do you think you are from completion?
1: I would say I've written 200 songs.
0: What?
1: And I'm narrowing it down to 10 or 12 is what I'm landing on.
0: Perfect.
1: I would say there's 4 holes that feel like I could maybe beat right now.
0: Okay.
1: Yeah.
0: So you still got a little bit of work to do.
1: I think I have 6 to 8 that I would bet the house on right now. Yeah.
0: That's got to be a good feeling.
1: It's a really good feeling.
0: Yeah.
1: Yeah.
0: So if it was the perfect world, in your perfect world, when would this be released?
1: Maybe April next year.
0: Okay, so we're going
1: like
0: into
1: that.
0: Spring.
1: Yeah, yeah.
0: Okay.
1: Just get ready for summer. Yeah.
0: Yeah. You've got a lot of summer bangers on there, you think?
1: There's some summer bangers. There's some deep cuts. I want it to be a journey.
0: Yeah.
1: You know, I want you to touch on my Texas country roots a little bit, but I also grew up listening to rock and roll, so there's some heavy guitars in there. And then, you know, I was also singing R&B in the mirror when I was in 7th grade to, you know, the Isley Brothers and Casey and JoJo.
0: Hell yeah.
1: And, you know, Ronnie Millsap. And so it's just influences from everywhere, and I want a little bit of that.
0: Yeah.
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